Go back to bed, America. Your government is in control again. Here, watch this. Shut up. 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
1: That's Spanish?
0: That's not Spanish. That was English.
1: No. Uh-uh. That's Spanish.

0: radio alternative proche de vous.
1: Once upon a time, in a famous story, a girl named Alice got very curious about a little white rabbit who passed by. She followed him and soon found herself falling a very deep hole into a

0: I know I'm drunk now. Ladies and gentlemen, I forgot my favorite man sitting over there. His name is
1: Mr. Doubleina, Mr. Bob Doubleina. Mr. Doubleina, Mr. Bob.

purple hat, cheetah print, dancing on the people, rolled up at the after joint, dancing on the people, people dancing on the people. I got people on the people, people dancing on the people, with the people on the people, smoking CO2. See me, see you dancing on the people, climb up on the booth, hanging from the people on the people. My head hits the roof, dancing on the ceiling on the people. I got people on the people, dancing.

0: 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In addition to closed-circuit TV scanners, we have directional microphones in every room.
1: Turn it off.

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1: Not going for that no more. 'Cause we realize two things that you aren't doing.

Our war on terror begins with Al-Qaeda, but it does not end there. It will not end until every terrorist group of global reach has been found.

leading sound at play, and it is the new celebrity, along with all Massive and all cool lineup. Them can't get we out. When it comes to championship, is we have it. Top of the